0: Northeast PA's greatest hits, Gem 99 to 100, Devil Inside, REO, and Keep On Loving You, and Tony Pasoli. Till midnight, it is the 80s, and a Devil Inside from In Excess was the second single released from their album Kick in 1987. Did peak at number two on the Billboard Hot 100 for 2 weeks. Now, Cashbox stated that the band uses a day tripper-like guitar sound and riff it under a sultry, breathy vocal to put the point across. Now, Pitchfork magazine called it state-of-the-art 80s funk pop played with enough charisma, and here's the key word, volume, if you're sitting in the cheap seats. Got Bonnie music, I should say, from Eddie Money and Ronnie Spector coming up 80s at 8, Gem 99 to 100.
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5: Casey Kasem has unlocked the American Top 40 vaults and is replaying original shows from the 70s. This week, Casey takes you back to August 20th, 1977. That's when Johnny Rivers was swaying to the music. Mary Wilson dialed the telephone man. The Bee Gees went to the edge of the universe. And Rita Coolidge was lifted higher and higher. You'll hear those songs and all the top 40 hits from August 20th, 1977, right here on American Top 40, the 70s.
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0: Gen 99 and 100 Daryl Hall, John Oates, Private Eyes, Eddie Money, Ronnie Spector, Take Me Home Tonight. It is the 80s at 8. Private Eyes, 1981 single, also the title track of the album with the same name. The song number one on the Billboard Hot 100 charts for 2 weeks, from November 7th through the 20th. The single was the band's third of six number one hits, first two being Rich Girl and Kiss on My List, and their second number one hit of the 80s. It succeeded in number one position by Olivia Newton-John's Physical, which coincidentally succeeded by another single from Hall & Oates, And I Can't Go For That, No Can Do. Following that, now I'll get more complicated for you. The tune for Private Eyes was written by Warren Pasch and Jana Allen, with arrangement by Daryl Hall. In an interview with American Songwriter, Daryl Hall states, "That's a real Jana Allen, sister of Sarah Allen, song. Jana and I and Warren Pasch wrote it. Warren and Jana wrote most of the song. Daryl Hall took it, changed it around a little bit. He just changed the chords. Sandy, who is actually Sarah Allen, wrote the lyrics. It's a family song. The Allen sisters and Daryl Hall." I have you confused? I'm confused, and I researched that for a while. Weather, Marvin Gaye coming up. Gem 99 and 100.
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4: Gradual clearing overnight, low around 55. Sunshine tomorrow, high near 83. For tomorrow night, partly cloudy, low around 59. For Saturday, a chance of showers, partly sunny, high near 81. And for Sunday, a chance of showers and thunderstorms in the afternoon, partly sunny, high near 81.

0: 1099 and 100, The Police and King of Pain, Aerosmith and Angel before that. Tony Pacelli, Till Midnight, a King of Pain, second single from their fifth and final studio album, Synchronicity, released in 1983, written by Sting as a post-separation song from his wife. King of Pain conjures up symbols of pain and relates them to a man's soul. The song received acclaim from music critics, many of whom praised Sting's lyrics inside of the song as a highlight from Synchronicity. It reached number 3 on the Billboard Hot 100. Multiple artists have covered King of Pain. Canadian singer-songwriter Alanis Morissette covered the track for her MTV Unplugged album in 1999 and released it as a single from the album. King of Pain, Sting, Van Halen coming up. It's the 80s at 8, Gem 99 and 100.
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Northeast PA's greatest hits, Gem 99 and 100 Grand Funk and Some Kind of Wonderful. Genesis and Misunderstanding started off the 9 o'clock hour. It is a Thursday night. The Guess Who coming up, this is Guns N' Roses, Gem 99 and 100.

0: Gem 99 and 100 Rolling Stones and Start Me Up. American Woman, the Guess Who. Before that, past couple of weeks, we've been talking about the iconic women of music that's coming to the theater at North in Scranton on Friday, August 28th at 7 p.m. We have the tickets for you, but time is running out for you to register to win a pair of tickets. 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We'll announce the winners on Monday. You can go check that out. That's going to be a great show because Ray Raddick does Tina Turner, Stevie Nicks, Cher, Dolly Parton, Shania Twain, and Janis Joplin. Oh, and by the way, our own iconic woman will be there on Friday, April 28th, Fran Pantuso. So do it right now. 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
0: Gradual clearing overnight, low around 55. Sunshine tomorrow, high near 83. For tomorrow night, partly cloudy, low around 59. For Saturday, a chance of showers, partly sunny, high near 81. And for Sunday, a chance of showers and thunderstorms in the afternoon, partly sunny, high near 81. Yeah.

0: 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Go Go's, Give Me All Your Love, and ZZ Top. Before that, Tony Pacelli till midnight tonight. Pittston Tomato Festival starting tomorrow afternoon through the streets of downtown Pittston. Live entertainment, a parade, 5K run, games, arts, and crafts, and the famous homegrown Pittston Tomatoes. Don't miss the 43rd Annual Tomato Festival Parade. That will be on Saturday starting at 11 a.m. They'll also crown Little Miss and Mr. Tomato. They'll host a spaghetti eating contest. And, of course, the tomato contest with ribbons for the largest, smallest, ugliest, and the most perfect tomato. Live entertainment every day. 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The event begins tomorrow at 3 o'clock at 11 a.m. both Saturday and Sunday. It's a fun day in downtown Pittston. Foreigner coming up. It's Gem 99 and 100.
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0: 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John Waite, Missing You. Every Rose Has Its Thorn. Poison started off the 10 o'clock hour, and I'm Tony Pacelli. On this Thursday night, Gem 99 to 100. 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
7: 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Mary Wilson dialed the telephone man. The Bee Gees went to the edge of the universe. And Rita Coolidge was lifted higher and higher. 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

0: 99 and 100, yes, owner of A Lonely Heart. I've been thinking about you and London Beat and Tony Pacelli till midnight tonight. Quick reminder, on Saturday, Stony Mountain Family Campground in Tunkhannock hosting its 14th annual car show. Now, this is free. 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See you this Saturday at the Stony Mountain Family Campground for their 14th annual car show. Jimmy Buffett coming up after the updated weather forecast. 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
6: Your trash is our business. 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
0: Gradual clearing overnight, low around 55. Sunshine tomorrow, high near 83. For tomorrow night, partly cloudy, low around 59. For Saturday, a chance of showers, partly sunny, high near 81. And for Sunday, a chance of showers and thunderstorms in the afternoon, partly sunny, high near 81.

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Rod Stewart and Maggie May, Billy Idol and White Wedding, Tony Pacelli, Final Hour on a Thursday night. 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

0: Gem 99 and 100 Sticks and Renegade, Peter Gabriel and In Your Eyes and Tony Pacelli till midnight tonight. It is, let's see, it's Thursday evening. Michael Jackson was in the set, and Michael Jackson still popular as ever. I did not realize that you could order Michael Jackson plushies. Yeah, really, seriously. How do I know that? Well, for some odd reason, my 7-year-old grandson is really into all the Michael Jackson music, talking with him on the phone and FaceTiming and stuff. He just got 6 Michael Jackson plushies. Good for him, and I'm glad he's enjoying Michael Jackson music. Updated weather forecast, EMF coming up. Unbelievable. 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
0: Gradual clearing overnight, low around 55. Sunshine tomorrow, high near 83. For tomorrow night, partly cloudy, low around 59. For Saturday, a chance of showers, partly sunny, high near 81. And for Sunday, a chance of showers and thunderstorms in the afternoon, partly sunny, high near 81.

0: 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Final hour on a Thursday with Whitesnake. 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

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Before that, time for me to leave again. Music all night long for you. And Eric's here tomorrow morning at 6 a.m. Fran's here at 10. 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Meatloaf, Gem 99 and 100.

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9: News. I'm Dave Packer. A charter plane with eight people on board crashed in a remote area of western Alaska, says a federal official. A search and rescue operation is underway. An Albany woman appeared in federal court on terrorism charges today. The FBI arrested 35-year-old Jessica Bowie, saying she planned to attack the New York State Capitol building.
10: FBI officials say they became aware of Bowie after she was active on social media, allegedly posting increasingly radical comments. They say on May 28th, Bowie allegedly swore allegiance to the leader of ISIS, becoming a member. Then the FBI set up a sting where at least three undercover informants posing as Islamic radicals say they made contact with Bowie. She allegedly discussed executing the plot, including what would happen if she encountered police.
9: ABC's Pierre Thomas. Jurors in the Duane Keefe D. Davis murder trial spent the day listening to a 2008 recording in which prosecutors say Davis admitted having a role in the murder of rapper Tupac Shakur. This is ABC News.
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12: Overnight, a chance of rain and patchy fog with a low near 53. Friday, sunny with a high near 82. For Friday night, a slight chance of showers with patchy fog and a low near 58. And for Saturday, partly sunny with a chance of showers and thunderstorms with a high near 79.

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9: ABC News, I'm Dave Packer. Alaska Senator Lisa Murkowski offering her condolences after the FAA says a small plane, a Cessna 441, crashed in a remote western Alaska area near Cape Newenham Thursday. Eight people were on board. A search and rescue operation initiated. The FAA will investigate. An American woman accused of pledging allegiance to ISIS and planning an attack on the New York State Capitol building. The FBI arresting 35-year-old Jessica Bowie, charges of providing material support to ISIS. John Cohen, ABC News contributor and former Homeland Security official, says having a female terror suspect is rare, but not unheard of.
10: Typically, these types of plots are conducted by men. 98% of mass shootings are conducted by male offenders, but there are examples.
9: Severe weather up and down the East Coast Thursday night in Dover, Delaware, a state of emergency after a suspected tornado caused extensive damage to two hotels and knocked out power across parts of the city. This is ABC News.
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12: Northeast VA weather.
13: Overnight, a chance of rain and patchy fog with a low near 53. Friday, sunny with a high near 82. For Friday night, a slight chance of showers with patchy fog and a low near 58. And for Saturday, partly sunny with a chance of showers and thunderstorms with a high near 79.

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3: Casey Kasem has unlocked the American Top 40 vaults and is replaying original shows from the 70s. This week, Casey takes you back to August 20th, 1977. That's when Johnny Rivers was swaying to the music. Mary Wilson dialed the telephone man. The Bee Gees went to the edge of the universe. And Rita Coolidge was lifted higher and higher. You'll hear those songs and all the top 40 hits from August 20th, 1977, right here on American Top 40, the 70s.
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6: ABC News, I'm Dave Packer. The FBI arresting a woman, 35-year-old Jessica Bowie, for allegedly planning to attack the New York State Capitol building in Albany. ABC's Pierre Thomas.
7: The charge is providing material support to a terrorist organization, in this case, ISIS. And again, they are maintaining in this press conference is that this woman had deadly intentions, according to the FBI and the Department of Justice, and that she was embarking on a plan to carry out an attack on the state capitol of New York, in which she was plotting to allegedly kill members of that state Senate.
6: Sources tell ABC News former Congressman Eric Swalwell was served a warrant by federal agents, and they seized his laptop and iPhone Saturday night. Sources say the criminal investigation centers around allegations of sexual assault. A days-long power emergency unfolding in Indiana. Tens of thousands of customers still without power following last week's historic storms and flooding. This is ABC News.
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9: Overnight, a chance of rain and patchy fog with a low near 53. Friday, sunny with a high near 82. For Friday night, a slight chance of showers with patchy fog and a low near 58. And for Saturday, partly sunny with a chance of showers and thunderstorms with a high near 79.

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2: Casey Kasem has unlocked the American Top 40 vaults and is replaying original shows from the 70s. 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Mary Wilson dialed the telephone man. 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And Rita Coolidge was lifted higher and higher. 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
5: ABC News, I'm Dave Packer. Alaska Senator Lisa Murkowski offering her condolences after the FAA says a small plane, a Cessna 441, crashed in a remote western Alaska area near Cape Newenham Thursday. Eight people were on board. A search and rescue operation initiated. The FAA will investigate. An American woman accused of pledging allegiance to ISIS and planning an attack on the New York State Capitol building. The FBI arresting 35-year-old Jessica Bowie, charges of providing material support to ISIS. John Cohen, ABC News contributor and former Homeland Security official, says having a female terror suspect is rare but not unheard of.
6: Typically, these types of plots are conducted by men. 98% of mass shootings are conducted by male offenders, but there are examples.
5: Severe weather up and down the East Coast Thursday night in Dover, Delaware, a state of emergency after a suspected tornado caused extensive damage to two hotels and knocked out power across parts of the city. This is ABC News.
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9: Overnight, a chance of rain and patchy fog with a low near 53. Friday, sunny with a high near 82. For Friday night, a slight chance of showers with patchy fog and a low near 58. And for Saturday, partly sunny with a chance of showers and thunderstorms with a high near 79.

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1: Casey Kasem has unlocked the American Top 40 vaults and is replaying original shows from the 70s. This week, Casey takes you back to August 20th, 1977. That's when Johnny Rivers was swaying to the music. Mary Wilson dialed the telephone man. The Bee Gees went to the edge of the universe. And Rita Coolidge was lifted higher and higher. 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
6: ABC News, I'm Dave Packer. The FBI arresting a woman, 35-year-old Jessica Bowie, for allegedly planning to attack the New York State Capitol building in Albany. ABC's Pierre Thomas.
7: The charge is providing material support to a terrorist organization, in this case, ISIS. And again, they are maintaining in this press conference that this woman had deadly intentions, according to the FBI and the Department of Justice, and that she was embarking on a plan to carry out an attack on the state capital of New York, in which she was plotting to allegedly kill members of that state Senate.
6: Sources tell ABC News former Congressman Eric Swalwell was served a warrant by federal agents, and they seized his laptop and iPhone Saturday night. Sources say the criminal investigation centers around allegations of sexual assault. A days-long power emergency unfolding in Indiana. Tens of thousands of customers still without power following last week's historic storms and flooding. This is ABC News.
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9: Overnight, a chance of rain and patchy fog with a low near 53. Friday, sunny with a high near 82. For Friday night, a slight chance of showers with patchy fog and a low near 58. And for Saturday, partly sunny with a chance of showers and thunderstorms with a high near 79.

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2: 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You passed.
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1: 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Boy, I'm looking forward to the fact you can get yourself around on your own now. 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
12: ABC News, I'm Dave Packer. Alaska Senator Lisa Murkowski offering her condolences after the FAA says a small plane, a Cessna 441, crashed in a remote western Alaska area near Cape Newenham Thursday. 8 people were on board. A search and rescue operation initiated. The FAA will investigate. An American woman accused of pledging allegiance to ISIS and planning an attack on the New York State Capitol building. The FBI arresting 35-year-old Jessica Bowie, charges of providing material support to ISIS. John Cohen, ABC News contributor and former Homeland Security official, says having a female terror suspect is rare, but not unheard of.
13: Typically, these types of plots are conducted by men. 98% of mass shootings are conducted by male offenders, but there are examples.
12: Severe weather up and down the East Coast Thursday night in Dover, Delaware. A state of emergency after a suspected tornado caused extensive damage to 2 hotels and knocked out power across parts of the city. This is ABC News.
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15: Northeast VA weather.
16: Overnight, a chance of rain and patchy fog with a low near 53. Friday, sunny with a high near 82. For Friday night, a slight chance of showers with patchy fog and a low near 58. And for Saturday, partly sunny with a chance of showers and thunderstorms with a high near 79.
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It's Steve's Title and Tag on Tioga Street in Tunkhannock. Steve's Title and Tag. 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Northeast PA's greatest hits.

song about a Texas town named China Grove. There goes the Doobie Brothers on Gem 99 and 100. Friday, it's Friday, it's Friday. It's Hawaiian Shirt Day today. I'm Eric. I don't know if I introduced myself before. Thanks for being here. I used to wear Hawaiian shirts all the time. I thought I was Pacey Witter. Wasn't that his name, Pacey Witter? It's from Dawson's Creek. I swear to you. I don't know why I went through a Dawson's Creek phase, and I'm way too old to be saying things like that. It is National Men's Grooming Day. I think, fellas, we need that, honestly, because we don't pay as much attention as ladies do. But also, it is National Brazilian Blowout Day, and if you know what that is, then either you've taken your wife to the salon or you got way too much hair. It's National Report Fraud Day for upcoding, and it's Internet Self-Care Day. I like that. I like it a lot. It's also Senior Citizen Day, Spumoni Day, and Niboy Aquino Day. I don't know what that was. I just wanted to say Niboy Aquino. Coming up, Fleetwood Mac, Hall & Oates, and Huey Lewis, the news, when we're back next.

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0: Don't Stop. It's Fleetwood Mac, of course, on Gem 99 and 100, where Sunday nights Alan Waterhouse sharing the classic hits from the Great American Songbook. Awesome show. 3-hour program you can literally sit back and love. It's called Sinatra and Friends. Now think about it. Sammy Davis Jr., Tony Bennett, Dean Martin, Barbara Streisand, maybe a couple from Michael Bublé, maybe some Harry Connick Jr. See? Standards. Yeah. And, of course, lots of songs by the chairman of the board himself, Frank Sinatra. Alan Waterhouse playing the songs you won't hear on any other radio station. You know you love this music. It's my guilty pleasure, too. Sinatra and Friends, Sunday nights, 9 o'clock, right here at Gem 99 and 100. Okay, coming up, Genesis, Diana Ross, Bryan Adams, and a decent forecast for today. Tell you what I mean next.
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9: 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This week, Casey takes you back to August 20th, 1977. That's when Johnny Rivers was swaying to the music. Mary Wilson dialed the telephone man. The Bee Gees went to the edge of the universe. And Rita Coolidge was lifted higher and higher. 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
12: ABC News, I'm Sherry Preston. Another rough night when it comes to the weather. A major storm system rolling through the Northeast overnight, impacting a number of subway lines in New York City, including flooding problems at some stations. Some people in Indiana have been without power for more than a week now following storms across the Midwest. Noblesville, Indiana Mayor Chris Jensen says they're still cleaning up the community.
13: So we have volunteers by the hundreds being deployed to homes to help individuals clean those homes out, get that the debris out to the curb so our street department can get in there and get that debris removed. At the same time, so many of our team are working on the back end to make sure that we are documenting every step of the way.
12: All 8 people aboard a charter flight that crashed in remote western Alaska are believed to have been killed. The plane had taken off from Anchorage. After a record 272 days at sea amid deteriorating conditions, the 5,000 sailors and Marines aboard the USS Lincoln are headed home. This is ABC News.
14: Northeast PA weather.
0: A mostly sunny day on the way today. Temps going to near 80. Mostly cloudy overnight as temps dip down to 54. Slight chance of showers, maybe some thunderstorms in the midday. Otherwise, partly sunny. We'll see about 77 on Saturday. Chance of showers and thunderstorms overnight on Saturday at 60. And those showers continue in the midday on Sunday. We'll see.

0: Nobody was much bigger than Genesis was during those years, man. Invisible Touch on Gem 99 and 100. 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I hear you're on the verge of an anniversary. Next Friday is your anniversary? Happy anniversary. I cannot believe that that lovely woman has been married to you for over 40 years. Oh, I'm not kidding. Here we go. I was told that you could watch a solar eclipse through a colander. I tried it and ended up straining my eyes. What happens when you cross a snowman with a vampire? You get frostbite. Oh, boy. The worst place to hide in the hospital is the ICU. And terrible. And finally, couples who don't go to the gym together have relationships that don't work out. Coming up, truly, Journey, Bad Finger, and Michael Cimbello when we're back next.
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0: song from 1972, which inspired the 2019 musical fantasy film Rocket Man and Disney's 97 comedy Rocket Man. Elton John there for you on Gem 99 and 100. Hey, Magical Mystery Tour with the Beatles is back this week. Gary and Joe going to ease you into the third week of their rock and roll series. This time around, John, Paul, George, Ringo in their solo careers will be performing the songs that they grew up with as teenagers. There'll be four special vault segments of rare oldies performed by the lads. This should really help you motivate you. 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With all of your end-of-summer chores around the house. I have a hard time saying end-of-summer, man. Whew. 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Coming up, the Beatles, A Flock of Seagulls, Mr. Lionel Richie, and some celebrity birthdays we must discuss next.
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0: Beatles there. It's Hello Goodbye on Gem 99 and 100. Hey, August 21st. Happy birthday. If it's your birthday, you share it with a bunch of famous people. Yeah, seriously. Like the retired Jamaican sprinter, widely regarded as the greatest sprinter in history. 8 Olympic gold medals, multiple world records that still stand today. His name? Usain Bolt. I think that's a cool name for a runner. Legendary NBA basketball player known for scoring, rebounding, durability. He holds numerous records, winning 2 NBA championships and the first man ever to score 100 points by himself in a game. His name's Wilt Chamberlain. English actress and author, born in Liverpool, best known for her role as Samantha in Sex and the City. She got a Golden Globe and multiple Emmy nominations as a result. Her name, Kim Cattrall. I remember her from Mannequin. And the American actress, model, and singer, born in Palisades, New York, gained fame for her role as Claire Bennett on Heroes. Active in music and activism, we lost her this week. Ironic, her birthday this week, Hayden Panettiere. And if it's your birthday too, happy birthday from all of us at Gem 99 and 100. Got a birthday you want us to talk about? Send it to us. Quick link right here at our website. That's the one. Bangles, Poison, Prince, and a forecast with sun for today. Details next.
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5: ABC News, I'm Sherry Preston. The National Weather Service reviewing video and damage to determine if a couple of water spouts seen off New York's Long Island yesterday actually reached land. If so, that would make them tornadoes. Parts of the New York City subway system flooding in downpours on Thursday. The FBI arresting a woman accused of planning an attack on the New York State Capitol building in Albany. 35-year-old Jessica Bowie is facing charges of providing material support to ISIS and of allegedly buying items for a bomb. 3 undercover informants posed as Islamic radicals as a part of the investigation, says ABC News contributor John Cohen.
6: It's likely that the defense in this case will raise an entrapment defense, but they will have to show that the idea of the attack originated with law enforcement and that law enforcement took actions that would force an otherwise innocent person to engage in this criminal activity.
5: The USS Abraham Lincoln has now left the Middle East after a record 9-month deployment. This is ABC News.
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8: Northeast VA weather.
0: A mostly sunny day on the way today. Temps going to near 80. Mostly cloudy overnight as temps dip down to 54. Slight chance of showers, maybe some thunderstorms in the midday. Otherwise, partly sunny. We'll see about 77 on Saturday. Chance of showers and thunderstorms overnight on Saturday at 60. And those showers continue in the midday on Sunday. We'll see.

0: Rumor has it their guitar player was a lefty. I don't know if I can confirm that. Bangles, Manic Monday. In fact, Brenda Walters said, left-handed people are always right. Okay, Brenda. You stay there. It is Eric. Welcome to the Big Radio Broadcast. Time for some dad jokes. Tim, congratulations. You have set the bar lower than ever this week, and I can prove it in four jokes. Here we go. I told my wife that she's drawing her eyebrows on too high. She looks surprised. I ordered a chicken and an egg online. Now we wait to see what the result is. Finally. I try to avoid sushi. It's a little fishy. And finally, due to personal reasons, I've decided to continue posting dad jokes on Gem 99 and 100 instead of seeking psychiatric help. You wrote that on purpose. Coming up, REO Speedwagon, Billy Joel, and Stevie Nicks. I read the whole thing just like a stunad. Edge of 17, when we're back next.
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4: 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That's when Johnny Rivers was swaying to the music. Mary Wilson dialed the telephone man. The Bee Gees went to the edge of the universe. And Rita Coolidge was lifted higher and higher. 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

Believe it or not, Kevin Cronin, piano player and lead singer for this band, took 10 years to write this song. He actually started it when he was in high school. From You Can Tune a Piano, But You Can't Tune a Fish. 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

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I'm glad you're here. 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

0: When that tune came out in 1976, man, people loved it. As a matter of fact, it was the breakout hit that put Heart on the map. Crazy on You on Gem 99 and 100. Hey, it's coming up next weekend. Be ready because it's a lot of fun, and I mean it. Our Lady of the Abingtons annual festival, it's coming Saturday and Sunday, September 19th and 20th, to the church grounds right there on Seminary Road in Dalton. I could walk to this. And I have. The festival hours are 5 to 10 Saturday, featuring pork barbecue and music by Mega Band Duo. And Sunday's hours, noon to 6, and features a chicken barbecue with music by my friends, the Ratchfords, the Quiet Men. 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Coming up, Peter Frampton, Pink Floyd, a little music from Dirty Dancing. Took me a second. And a forecast with sun in it for today. Details next.
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3: ABC News, I'm Sherry Preston. The same line of storms that caused severe damage in the Midwest moving further east on Thursday. ABC's Morgan Norwood.
4: A rain-wrapped tornado tearing through the city of Dover, Delaware, sending debris flying and leaving behind a trail of destruction.
5: I can't believe this.
4: Some residents caught off guard, racing to take shelter. Two hotels left badly damaged, pieces of the building wrapped around power lines.
3: On Long Island, New York, a waterspout may have come on shore. If so, that'd be a tornado. Firefighters digging through torn apart structures at a beach club, making sure there was no one inside. President Trump heads to South Carolina today to stump for Darlene Graham, days ahead of the South Carolina Republican Senate runoff. A charter aircraft carrying eight people crashing in a remote radar site in western Alaska, killing all on board. President Trump back on the air with his one-time fixer, Michael Cohen, who testified before Congress about Trump's hush money payments. He also did prison time for tax evasion. They were on Cohen's radio show. This is ABC News.
6: Northeast PA weather.
7: A mostly sunny day on the way today. Temps going to near 80. Mostly cloudy overnight as temps dip down to 54. Slight chance of showers, maybe some thunderstorms in the midday. Otherwise, partly sunny. We'll see about 77 on Saturday. Chance of showers and thunderstorms overnight on Saturday at 60. And those showers continue in the midday on Sunday.

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0: It was redone by a band named Big Mountain in 1994, but man, that remake pales to the 75 original from Peter Frampton. That's Baby, I Love Your Way on Gem 99 and 100. Hey, it's Eric. Welcome. Big radio broadcast here on a Friday. You'd think the jokes get a little bit better, but you know what? When we set the bar so low, my God. Why, Tim, right? Why work extra? Ah, you're not getting a bonus either. Here we go. I was told... See, there you screwed me up. I was told you could watch a solar eclipse through a colander. I tried it and ended up straining my eyes. What happens when you cross a snowman with a vampire? You get frostbite. What is the worst place to hide in a hospital? The ICU. Oh. Just try harder. No? Okay. And couples who don't go to the gym together have relationships that don't work out. Coming up, true. Phil Collins, Steppenwolf, and Tracy Chapman. It's Give Me One Reason when we're back next.
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All right. Try to wrap your mind around this. This song, July 1985, it's a single from Phil Collins' smash hit No Jacket Required, right? It is in the top five. As a matter of fact, it hit number four, never released in England. And the reality, he admitted, is that the lyrics were completely improvised in the studio and have absolutely no meaning. Believe it or not, Phil Collins, Don't Lose My Number on Gem 99 and 100.

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0: And after that video, we all slicked our hair back, wore a leather jacket, and walked like Fonzie. He did in that video. It all kind of worked. Queen, Crazy Little Thing Called Love on Gem 99 and 100. You're home for classic American top 40 shows, both from the 70s and the 80s. We do it every weekend. We do it every Sunday. And Casey Kasem back better than ever, if that's even possible. Hits of the day counted down from 40 to number one, and all those mushy kind of long-distance dedications are thrown in there. They are pretty good, though. Last week, I welled up. My daughter asked me what was wrong with me. Not really a softie. Anyway, this weekend we'll travel back in time to August 20th, 1977. Yeah, I am. And August 24th, 1985. American Top 40 of the 80s from 11 a.m. to 3 p.m. on Sundays. And American Top 40 of the 70s from 6 to 9 p.m. exclusively Sunday nights right here at Gem 99 and 100. Okay, on the way, Rolling Stones, Tom Petty, Rick James, and some celebrity birthdays we must discuss next.
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0: Jumpin' Jack Flash from the Rolling Stones, of course, on Gem 99 and 100. August 21st, happy birthday. If it's your birthday, you share it with some big old famous people, like retired Jamaican sprinter, widely regarded as the greatest sprinter in history, the fastest man on earth. 8 Olympic gold medals, multiple world records still standing. His name, Usain Bolt. I think it's so cool, his name. He's a sprinter and his name's Bolt. Legendary NBA basketball star known for scoring, rebounding, durability. He holds numerous records and won 2 NBA championships. First man ever to score 100 points by himself in a game, Wilt Chamberlain. English actress and author, born in Liverpool, England, best known as Samantha Jones and Sex in the City. It earned a Golden Globe. Her name, Kim Cattrall. And the American actress, model, and singer, born in Palisades, New York. She gained fame for her role as Claire Bennett in Heroes and was active in music and activism. In fact, we lost her this week. Her name, Hayden Panettiere. And if it's your birthday, happy birthday from all of us at Gem 99 and 100. Got a birthday you want us to talk about? Send it to us. Quick link is in our website. On the way, Looking Glass, 38 Special, Sheryl Crow, and a forecast for today. It's got some sun. Details next.
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5: ABC News, I'm Sherry Preston. After 9 long months at sea, the USS Abraham Lincoln is now heading home. The deployment was only supposed to be between 6 and 7 months, but that mission was extended as the war with Iran went on. Severe weather in the Northeast with reports of water spouts and possible tornadoes on Long Island, New York. Another law enforcement officer fired after checking up on someone using an automated license plate reader.
6: This is Jim Ryan. That misuse of flock camera data might have gone unnoticed, except that a watchdog group opposed to the technology picked it up. After firing Deputy Rome, Jefferson Parish Sheriff Joe Lapinto has gone to flock to ask,
7: what can we put into their program to make it better for us to be able to see this in the future?
6: He acknowledges that incidents like this one shake public confidence in the technology.
5: A 35-year-old woman under arrest plotting to attack the New York State Capitol building in Albany. FBI agents say she had pledged allegiance to ISIS. This is ABC News.
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9: Northeast PA weather.
0: A mostly sunny day on the way today. Temps going to near 80. Mostly cloudy overnight as temps dip down to 54. Slight chance of showers, maybe some thunderstorms in the midday. Otherwise, partly sunny. We'll see about 77 on Saturday. Chance of showers and thunderstorms overnight on Saturday at 60. And those showers continue in the midday on Sunday. We'll see 78.
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0: From the Back to the Future soundtrack, Power of Love, it's Huey Lewis in the news for you. On Gem 99 and 100, it's Eric, it's Friday, it's time for some dad jokes, and I must say, Tim, congratulations. You have really been consistent on keeping the bar nice and low with these. Why ever would you put extra time into writing these jokes? Who needs a bonus? Keep it. Here we go. I told my wife that she's drawing on her eyebrows way too high. She looks surprised. I ordered a chicken and an egg online. And now we wait. I'll keep you posted. I try to avoid sushi. It's a little fishy. I eat that stuff like I'm going to prison. And finally, due to personal reasons, I have decided to continue posting dad jokes on Gem 99 and 100 instead of seeking psychiatric help. Hey! I read that! You put that in there on purpose! Hey, coming up, the police, tears... you got me. Tears for Fears and Matchbox 20 with 3 a.m. when we're back next.
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All right, that does it for me, Eric. I am out of here. Fran is next. Mike is later. Make it an awesome Friday and have an awesome weekend. Be safe. I'll catch you right here Monday morning, God willing, on Gem 99 and 100. See you.

Jump 99 and 100 with Orleans. Hello, you. I am Fran Pantuso. Happy Friday. Look at us knocking on the door of another weekend. We made it through the work week if you were working with us today. If not, oh, today's probably the last day of vacation for you if you took vacation this week. Matters not. I've got fabulous music. Aerosmith is coming up, but right now it is Heart on Jump 99 and 100.

0: Eagles on Jump 99 and 100, one of these nights. Let's talk about Sunday night. That's when we kind of dim the lights, if you will. Alan Waterhouse will bring out the classic hits from the Great American Songbook. 3-hour program, so settle in. It's called Sinatra and Friends. Singers like Dean Martin, Sammy Davis Jr., Barbra Streisand, Tony Bennett. These are artists you are not going to find on your radio anymore, except with us, Sunday nights. And of course, tons of songs by Old Blue Eyes himself. It is Sinatra and Friends. Join us this Sunday night, 9 o'clock on Gem 99 and 100. Not a bad forecast for the weekend. Matter of fact, we have a little sunshine for tomorrow. Just a slight chance of a shower. All the details, full forecast, coming right up. And Michael Jackson is next.
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3: Northeast PA weather. Patchy fog and partly cloudy skies for tonight, with an overnight low around 60. Tomorrow, partly sunny. There's a chance of showers and thunderstorms with a high near 78. Tomorrow night, we may see some showers and thunderstorms with an overnight low of 62. And for Sunday, mostly cloudy, but chance of showers and thunderstorms with a high near 80.

0: 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No, we have to let you know that the Bishop Hafey High School class of 1976 from Hazleton, they're having their 50-year class reunion. This is very special. It's coming up on September 12th. They're looking for classmates to join them. 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It's going to be an awfully good time, a 50-year reunion. How about that? A reminder from Gem 99 and 100. We have Fleetwood Mac coming up next.
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I am Fran. Coming up, I invite you to join us at Fran's Cafe. 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It's on the way at Fran's Cafe. It is Belinda Carlisle.

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0: 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It's a Friday. 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Today we are celebrating National Eat a Peach Day. Do you enjoy a good peach? Oh, sometimes so juicy, so yummy. I particularly like the donut peaches. Have you had one of those? Oh, scrumptious. I digress. We celebrate National Eat a Peach Day today. So if you would like to try and win with Text for Treasure, text me the words eat a peach to 877-GEM-0104. That's 877-436-0104. Maybe you will scoop up that 6 stack of tickets from the Pennsylvania Lottery with a bunch of chances to win. The Pennsylvania Lottery benefits older Pennsylvanians every day. You must be 18 years of age or older to play. Please play responsibly. Do not text and drive. When it is safe to do so, text me the words, eat a peach, as we celebrate it nationally today with Text for Treasure and the Pennsylvania Lottery. All right, I've got Prince coming up next, ready to take out that little red Corvette. Next at Friends Cafe.
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0: The Police at Friends Cafe, where our show is brought to you in part by Iconic Women of Music, starring Ray Raddick. 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We've got sunshine and a couple showers. Full forecast coming up, and Aha is next at Friends Cafe. 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
0: Patchy fog and partly cloudy skies for tonight with an overnight low around 60. Tomorrow, partly sunny. There's a chance of showers and thunderstorms with a high near 78. Tomorrow night, we may see some showers and thunderstorms with an overnight low of 62. And for Sunday, mostly cloudy, but chance of showers and thunderstorms with a high near 80.

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1: You broke my heart, 'cause I couldn't dance. 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

0: 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There's a fabulous event that's coming up, the Camptown Races. 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

As promised, Fun Zone's on a Friday at Friends Cafe. So I was looking back at diner lunches from back in the day. How about the patty melt? I think that's still available. What about chipped beef on toast? Never had it. Salisbury steak, chicken a la king. How about a fish sandwich? Or you might remember the open-faced hot turkey. I feel like the Glider Diner still has that. It's Starship at Friends Cafe. Ooh.

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It's Steve's Title and Tag on Tioga Street in Tunkhannock. Steve's Title and Tag. 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

0: Jump 99 and 100 with Tom Petty at Friends Cafe and Free Fallin'. That song always reminds me of bungee jumping, which I would never do. I am Fran. On the menu, Billy Joel is coming up, and I have Queen next.
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0: Sly and the Family Stone at Friends Cafe. Hot fun in the summertime. 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
4: ABC News, I'm Sherry Preston. Sources say Navy officials are weighing whether to strip the name of one of World War II's most famous black service members from a new aircraft carrier and instead name the ship for President Trump. Doris Miller was a cook aboard the USS West Virginia and helped move the ship's mortally wounded captain to safety before taking control of an anti-aircraft gun and shooting down at least one Japanese plane. Federal Appeals Court has halted a ruling allowing thousands of college players who graduated high school in 2022 an extra year of eligibility. Confirmation on Long Island, those wet weather spouts did reach land.
5: Yesterday at approximately 7:11 p.m., we had a tornado touchdown here in Atlantic Beach at the Sun and Surf Beach Club. There was extensive damage.
4: Nassau County, New York executive Bruce Blakeman, a Texas court slashing the $50 million judgment against InfoWars founder Alex Jones to just $1.5 million. This is ABC News.
6: Northeast PA weather.
0: Patchy fog and partly cloudy skies for tonight, with an overnight low around 60. Tomorrow, partly sunny. There's a chance of showers and thunderstorms with a high near 78. Tomorrow night, we may see some showers and thunderstorms with an overnight low of 62. And for Sunday, mostly cloudy, but chance of showers and thunderstorms with a high near 80.

0: Jump 99 and 100 with McFadden and Whitehead. Okay, weekend is just about here, and this great event is underway. Who's coming with me to the 43rd annual Pittston Tomato Festival? It's right in downtown Pittston. They have a lot going on, and best of all, they have some tremendous food, of course, at this festival. It's free to attend. It's a four-day event. It's underway, as I said. There's going to be live music, carnival rides, and more than 75 food and craft vendors. It goes through Sunday. It's this weekend. It's the Pittston Tomato Festival. Put that on your weekend agenda. A reminder from Jump 99 and 100 at Friends Cafe.
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0: Friends Cafe, where the menu is filled with music. They are performing with Santana. Matter of fact, they have a show tonight in Woodlands, Texas. Tomorrow night, they're in Dallas, Texas. And shows with Santana right through the end of this month. They are the Doobie Brothers on Jump 99 and 100 at Friends Cafe.

Rod Stewart at Fran's Cafe. I am Fran. I must give a shout out to the teachers getting ready to go back to school. It is Elton John and Kiki D on Gem 99 and 100 at Fran's Cafe.

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Jump 99 M100 with Lynyrd Skynyrd. Some people just say Skynyrd. I am Fran Pantuso. Music on the way from Hootie and the Blowfish. But right now, it is Jackson Browne on Jump 99 and 100. We're coming up. We will take a sneak peek at some of the car activities coming up for the weekend.

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0: You two on Jim 99 M100. I still haven't found what I'm looking for. Well, if you're looking for beautiful antique automobiles, let's check out the car activities calendar for the weekend. For tonight, Lugnuts Car Club of WVPA has their cruise in. It's at Spare Time Pizza, 3555 Memorial Highway, Back Mountain Bowl in Dallas. That goes on this evening starting at 5. It ends at dark. Now, tomorrow, Farrell's Car Club of Scranton has their car show and movie night. It's at the Circle Drive-In, 1911 Scranton Carbondale Highway. That, of course, is in Dixon City. That starts at 6 p.m. We have another one for tomorrow, the 14th annual car show at Stony Mountain Family Campground. This is always a really big event. It takes place tomorrow, starts at noon. It is at 644 Stony Mountain Road. That's in Tunkhannock. Admission is free. It is open to the public. There will be dash plaques, trophies and music, activities and food too. Big deal. It's happening in Tunkhannock. Stop on by. That's always a great time. On Sunday, there's going to be a hotel cruise. That's from noon until 3 p.m. It's taking place at the hotel at Newfoundland. That is at 939 Main Street. It's in Newfoundland, of course. There's going to be free dash plaques, and you get 10% off the restaurant charges for all cruisers. A few activities on the car activities calendar brought to you by Jim 99 and 100. And it looks like, weather-wise, Mother Nature will be cooperating for the most part. We'll check out that weekend forecast. It's on the way. And Paul McCartney and Wings are next.
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7: 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And Rita Coolidge was lifted higher and higher. 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
10: Northeast VA weather.
0: Patchy fog and partly cloudy skies for tonight with an overnight low around 60. Tomorrow, partly sunny. There's a chance of showers and thunderstorms with a high near 78. Tomorrow night, we may see some showers and thunderstorms with an overnight low of 62. And for Sunday, mostly cloudy, but chance of showers and thunderstorms with a high near 80.

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Rolling Stones on Jump 99 and 100. I am Fran with you on a Friday, and maybe you haven't heard about this, but M&M's has launched a new mint crunchy cookie candy. It's exclusively at Walmart. I might have to stop there this weekend. It is James Taylor.

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It's Steve's Title and Tag on Tioga Street in Tunkhannock. Steve's Title and Tag. 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

0: 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Hello, my friends. Tis I, Fran Pantuso. And in the event you missed him at the Wilkes-Barre Farmers Market this afternoon, you have another chance to check him out Sunday with his big show. Carl Simchina, he's the polka maniac. 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It happens every Sunday morning. That's his show, 9 until 11. The Polka Connection. 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I have AC/DC coming up next.
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0: Level 42 on Jump 99 and 100. So whatever you're doing this weekend, do take us along. We have these fabulous features on the weekend. Let's talk about the Magical Mystery Tour with the Beatles. Gary and Joe will ease you into the third week of their rock and roll series. This time around, John, Paul, George, and Ringo, in their solo careers, will be performing the songs that they grew up with as teenagers. Those songs that we grew up with as teenagers, they're always so memorable. Well, there's going to be four special vault segments as well of rare oldies performed by the lads. This should really help motivate you with all of your, dare I say, end of the summer chores around the house. Tune in tomorrow and get rocked by the Beatles from 8 until 10 a.m. or catch it on the rebroadcast. That's later at midnight on Jump 99 and 100. Going to be a not-so-bad weekend weather-wise. We'll check out all the details right after this short break. And I've got Deep Blue Something next.
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4: Northeast.
0: Patchy fog and partly cloudy skies for tonight, with an overnight low around 60. Tomorrow, partly sunny. There's a chance of showers and thunderstorms with a high near 78. Tomorrow night, we may see some showers and thunderstorms with an overnight low of 62. And for Sunday, mostly cloudy, but chance of showers and thunderstorms with a high near 80.

0: Jeb 99 and 100 with Paula Abdul. You know how much I love church picnics and festivals. Well, here's another one to add to the calendar. The Church of Our Lady of the Abingtons annual festival is being held. It's coming up on Saturday and Sunday. That is September 19th and 20th on the church grounds. That's at 207 Seminary Road in Dalton. The festival hours are 5 until 10 p.m. Saturday, featuring a pork barbecue and music by Mega Band Duo. Now, Sunday's hours are noon until 6. They will also feature a chicken barbecue and music by The Quiet Men. Parking is free and there is no admission charge. Delicious food, including potato pancakes, pizza, and homemade baked goods, will be served. And there will be plenty of basket raffles, a silent auction, a white elephant sale, and a bunch more. A lot of fun to be had in Dalton. Handicap parking will also be available. Put that on your calendar for September 19th and 20th. A reminder from Jump 99 and 100, I have the Gin Blossoms coming up next. Scranton, get ready to rock.
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3: 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This week, Casey takes you back to August 20th, 1977. That's when Johnny Rivers was swaying to the music. Mary Wilson dialed the telephone man. The Bee Gees went to the edge of the universe. And Rita Coolidge was lifted higher and higher. 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

Bob Seger and the Silver Bullet Band on Jump 99 and 100. Turn the page. Time for me to turn the page and make way for Mike Moran. He's coming in next. I am Fran Pantuso. I love you for listening. Mike will have the commercial-free drive at 5, getting rid of the commercials, just playing a solid block of music for your ride home. Mike Moran, he's in next. You enjoy the rest of your Friday afternoon. Have an amazing weekend. Perhaps I will see you out and about. Maybe at the Pittston Tomato Festival. If not, see you back on Monday as you and I share it together on Jump 99 and 100. It is Lionel Richie.

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0: trick I want you to want me at Gem 99 and 100. Kicking off the show this afternoon, Billy Ocean and Caribbean Queen. Mike Moran on this Friday afternoon. Got a great show planned for you. About an hour from now, our Fun Friday Forgotten Oldie. Just after 4:30, launching you into the weekend with lots of music and no commercials on the Gem 99 and 100 commercial-free drive at 5. And just getting underway right now, the Tomato Festival in Pittston. It's going on in the streets of downtown Pittston. Delicious food, live entertainment, a parade, a 5K run, games, arts and crafts, famous homegrown Pittston tomatoes, lots of vendors, and lots of fun stuff to do. It's happening all weekend right through Sunday. It starts at 3 o'clock, so it's underway right now, 11 a.m. both Saturday and Sunday. Get out and enjoy your tomatoes this weekend. Coming up, John Mellencamp.
1: 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As chairman of the Financial Services Subcommittee on Oversight and Investigations, I'm helping lead the fight against scams and fraud that are targeting Pennsylvanians and all Americans. Since our last public service announcement, that work has only increased. 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

0: Steve Miller Band, keep on rocking me here at Gem 99 and 100. You know, every weekday afternoon about this time, we fill you in on some interesting facts about the history of music. We're going back to August 21st of 2024. Taylor Swift finished the European leg of her Eras Tour with a record-breaking show at Wembley Stadium. It was Swift's eighth concert at Wembley that summer, overtaking a record for any solo singer, which was set by Michael Jackson with his Bad Tour in 1988. Also on this date in 2000, the group Survivor filed a lawsuit against TVT Records after they released a soundtrack to the TV show Survivor. Survivor guitarist Frankie Sullivan said, "It's unfortunate that after 23 years of building, promoting, and protecting the name of our band, someone can suddenly come along and release a recording that uses our name and takes away everything we have worked for." And the band lost that suit. That's what happened on this date in music history. Coming up, a quick look at your weekend weather forecast, and then we'll go under the bridge with the Red Hot Chili Peppers.
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4: Northeast VA weather.
0: Mostly cloudy this evening with a chance of showers in the overnight hours, low 62. For your Saturday, a chance of showers, maybe a thunderstorm in the afternoon, and a high of 79. Showers and thunderstorms are likely on Saturday night, mostly cloudy, low 63. For Sunday, again a chance of showers and thunderstorms in the afternoon, otherwise partly sunny with a high of 81. Sunday night, chance of showers and thunderstorms again, partly cloudy, low 57. Nice weather returns on Monday, sunshine with a high of 77.

0: Gem 99 and 100, there's Journey and Lights. And there's an interesting story behind that song. And you know how much I love interesting stories. This was one of the first Journey songs featuring lead singer Steve Perry. He was accepted into the band after the manager listened to his tape for 15 seconds. Well, he had already written this song about L.A. As a matter of fact, the original line was, "When the lights go down in the city and the sun shines on L.A. But then he joined Journey, finished the song with Neil Schon, the guitarist of the band, and it became The Bay and a song about San Francisco. Little trivia for you on a Friday afternoon. Coming up, some UB40, little red, red wine. Oh, don't mind if I do.
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Eddie Money, I Want to Go Back at Gem 99 and 100. Coming up just after 4 o'clock, your Fun Friday Forgotten Oldie. And today, a band that had its roots in eastern Pennsylvania. A couple of college kids. We'll tell you the story and play their big song just after 4. It's the Forgotten Oldie on Gem 99 and 100. Right now, Phil Collins, In the Air Tonight.

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It's Steve's Title and Tag on Tioga Street in Tunkhannock. 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

That's Blondie and Call Me on Gem 99 and 100. It just happens to be a little after 4 o'clock, and today on the Fun Friday Forgotten Oldie, a group that had its beginnings in eastern Pennsylvania and placed two songs in the top 20. The band's name had a very unusual spelling, just like another band of the day, the Beatles. But that's not their only tie to the supergroup from England. A few years ago, I had the great pleasure of interviewing band founder Don Daneman to learn about how today's featured group got their start. Back in 1961, Don from Albany, New York, had a chance meeting with Tom Dawes, who was from Brooklyn, as they stood waiting for their college entrance physicals at Lafayette College in Easton. The two talked about their love for music and decided to form a group right then and there. They were joined by fellow students Earl Pickens and Marty Freed, and thus came the Rondells? Of course, you won't remember them by that name. Before their first big hit, it was changed. The group gained notoriety as a frat band, first playing on the campus of rival school Lehigh and then Lafayette. The boys were good and landed summer jobs playing in Atlantic City. One night at the Alibi Lounge, entertainment lawyer Nat Weiss saw them and he was impressed, especially with the Beatles tribute that they did. Nat was friends with Beatles manager Brian Epstein. Boys were good and landed summer jobs playing in Atlantic City. One night at the Alibi Lounge, entertainment lawyer Nat Weiss saw them and he was impressed, especially with the Beatles.

quirky name would get them known. And it did. Their first single release was written by Paul Simon after he and his partner Art Garfunkel decided to pass on recording it. The Circle took the tune all the way up to number 2 on the Billboard Hot 100 in July of 1966. And it's our Fun Friday Forgotten Oldie today. Born in Easton, PA, here's The Circle with Red Rubber Ball on Gem 99 and 100.

Gem 99 and 100, schoolmates from Lafayette College in Easton, The Circle, and their number two smash from August of 1966, Red Rubber Ball, your fun Friday forgotten oldie, written by Paul Simon. They had another top 20 hit with Turn Down Day just 2 months later. Interestingly, The Circle caught up with Simon and Garfunkel leaving the recording studios as they were coming in, and Paul offered them another song, which they passed on. The 59th Street Bridge song, or Feelin' Groovy, which became a top 20 hit for Harper's Bazaar. Join us again on Motown Monday for another great Lost 45. It happens just after 4 o'clock, right here on Gem 99 and 100.

0: Jet Airliner from the Steve Miller Band here at Gem 99 and 100. You just heard the Forgotten Oldie a few minutes ago, and you know me, I love these lost hits. So I'm looking at the charts that we're going to cover this weekend on the Classic American Top 40 Countdown with Casey Kasem. We do one show from the 80s, that's at 11 a.m. on Sunday. One from the 70s, that's at 6 p.m. on Sunday. We're going back to 1977 for that one. So I'm looking for the lost hits. I'm down at the end of the chart there at number 40. That's Rock and Roll by Sean Cassidy, which we have covered on the Forgotten Oldie, as well as number 39, Sunflower by Glenn Campbell. Hard Rock Cafe by Carol King at number 38. Some song called It's a Crazy World by Mac McNally. Now I'm going to have to go look that one up. Also, Hot Chocolate on the charts, Barry Manilow, BJ Thomas, the Bee Gees, and a whole lot more. Check it out, the Classic American Top 40 Countdown with Casey Kasem from the 70s this Sunday, starting at 6 p.m. right here on Gem 99 and 100.
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3: 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The Polka Connection is brought to you in part by the Flory Insurance Agency in Clark Summit, Revelation Lifestyle and Mobility Center in West Pittston, Jimbo's Freeland Party Beverage in Freeland, the Polish Connection Restaurant in Plymouth, Tarnowski's Kielbasa in Nanticoke, and Bednarski Furniture in Plymouth. 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
5: ABC News, I'm Mike Dubusky. Closing arguments are set to begin next week in the Lindsey Clancy murder trial. The defense rested today. They'd been arguing Clancy was suffering from postpartum psychosis when she killed her three children in 2023. A new order from the Chief Justice of the Supreme Court, John Roberts, has allowed construction on the White House ballroom to continue. ABC's Stephen Portnoy has more.
6: The Chief Justice of the United States putting a stay in place, preventing a preliminary injunction that would have taken effect today from going into effect. It means that construction on the ballroom can continue, and not just the security-related portions, but all of the project.
5: After living in California for several years, Prince Harry and Meghan Markle are moving back to the UK. The family plans to live in a private, non-royal residence near London, according to The Telegraph. It comes after we learned Harry and others will have to pay $13 million to the Daily Mail newspaper after losing an invasion of privacy case. This is ABC News.
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0: Mostly cloudy this evening with a chance of showers in the overnight hours, low 62. For your Saturday, a chance of showers, maybe a thunderstorm in the afternoon, and a high of 79. Showers and thunderstorms are likely on Saturday night, mostly cloudy, low 63. For Sunday, again a chance of showers and thunderstorms in the afternoon, otherwise partly sunny with a high of 81. Sunday night, chance of showers and thunderstorms again, partly cloudy, low 57. Nice weather returns on Monday, sunshine with a high of 77.

0: Gem 99 and 100. There's Devo and Whip It. You know, I was thinking I could make a cheap connection there between the office and the boss and work, but hey, let's forget about that. It's almost the end of the workday and the work week. Let's think about celebrating at least a half hour's worth of commercial-free music right after these commercials. We'll kick off with Fleetwood Mac.
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Northeast PA's greatest hits.

Pat Benatar and Heartbreaker on Tim 99 and 100. You know how we roll on a Friday afternoon, right? 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

0: Steve Winwood and Higher Love, wrapping up the Gem 99 and 100 commercial-free drive at 5 on this Friday afternoon. You know we do it every weekday afternoon just after 4:30, about the time my 9-to-5ers are inching their way toward the door. We entertain you on that commute back home. So join us again on Monday and Tuesday and Wednesday and Thursday and Friday. All right, tomorrow morning, it's a magical mystery tour with the Beatles. That would be Northeast PA's longest-running Beatles show. Your hosts are Gary and Joe, and they tell me they're going to help you with your end-of-summer chores. All right, their way of helping is providing a soundtrack that might motivate you. It's kind of some rockier music from the Fab Four in their solo careers tomorrow as part three of this rock and roll series. And these are songs that the Fab Four listened to when they were growing up as teenagers. Also, there's going to be four special vault segments of rare oldies performed by the lads as well. Check it out tomorrow morning from 8 until 10 or on the full rebroadcast at midnight, only here on Gem 99 and 100. 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
5: ABC News, I'm Mike Dabusky. Iran's foreign ministry says the Trump administration's threat to impose new sanctions on the country is a crime against humanity. ABC News White House correspondent Karen Travers.
6: The Iranians certainly seem to be indicating that they think that these sanctions or some economic punishment are coming. They're saying that these could be oppressive and that military strength alone does not ensure the survival of a regime in a country, that if they're having difficulty with their economy, they're going to be in trouble.
5: The Justice Department today said it's agreed to a $400 million settlement with TikTok. In 2024, the Department of Justice sued that social media company for allegedly violating the Children's Online Privacy Act of 1998, claiming that TikTok had stored, collected, and processed data from child users without the consent of their parents. And the defense team for Lindsay Clancy has rested today. She's facing murder charges in the deaths of her children. This is ABC News.
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0: Mostly cloudy this evening with a chance of showers in the overnight hours, low 62. For your Saturday, a chance of showers, maybe a thunderstorm in the afternoon, and a high of 79. Showers and thunderstorms are likely on Saturday night, mostly cloudy, low 63. For Sunday, again a chance of showers and thunderstorms in the afternoon, otherwise partly sunny with a high of 81. Sunday night, chance of showers and thunderstorms again, partly cloudy, low 57. Nice weather returns on Monday, sunshine with a high of 77.

0: Paul McCartney and Wings Band on the run at HM 99 and 100. Don't forget, every weekend we've got great programming for you, including Paul McCartney and the rest of that band that he was with, the Beatles. Tomorrow morning, it's a magical mystery tour with the Beatles starting at 8 a.m. with a full rebroadcast at midnight. But also this weekend, check out your polkas on Sunday morning from 9 to 11 with our own polka maniac, Carl Simchina. Then from 11 until 3, it is the classic American Top 40 countdown from the 80s. We'll talk more about that in just a little bit, tell you about some of the songs you might hear. Then at 6 p.m., it's the 70s version of that classic American Top 40 countdown with Casey Kasem and his long-distance dedications and all that great information that he has and all those great tunes. Check it out. 70s version starts at 6 p.m. Then to wind up your weekend, it is Sinatra and Friends with your host, Alan Waterhouse, music from the Great American Songbook. 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

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Before that, Survivor and Eye of the Tiger. 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The group lost a lawsuit against the TV show called Survivor. Oh, well, they tried. How about some Billy Joel now? 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

0: is the Thompson Twins and Hold Me Now before that train and Drops of Jupiter. It is Mike Moran Friday afternoon coming up at 7. The professor of the radio station, Tony Pacelli. 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At 8 o'clock, it's the 80s at 8. 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And check out some Eddie Money right after this.
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0: and the gang in celebration on Gem 99 and 100. Mike Moran with you on this Friday afternoon. A little earlier, I promised I'd cover some of the songs you might hear on the Classic American Top 40 Countdown from the 80s this Sunday, starting at 11 a.m. What are we going to be hearing? Well, you know me. I go for the end of the chart. Lonely Old Night was just entering the charts that week by John Mellencamp. Whitney Houston's Saving All My Love for You was on the charts. Take on Me by A-ha. Oh, Sheila. We had There Must Be an Angel by the Eurythmics, a forgotten oldie that I've covered. Madonna, Dress You Up. We had some Whitney Houston, The Motels, Power Station. What great music. Check it out this Sunday starting at 11 a.m. The Classic American Top 40 Countdown from the 80s. Your weekend weather forecast is coming up after a check on the news headlines from ABC. Then I've got Scandal.
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9: ABC News, I'm Mike Dubosky. Sources tell ABC the military is considering renaming an aircraft carrier in honor of President Trump. The vessel is currently under construction and had already been named after a prominent black service member from World War II.
10: It would be named after Doris Miller, who was a cook aboard the USS West Virginia. And he received the Navy Cross, which was the highest medal you could get, the highest award in the military, below the Medal of Honor for significant heroism and bravery while serving.
9: The Chief Justice of the Supreme Court has allowed the president's White House ballroom project to continue as the court considers a number of legal challenges to the project. And 14 people are now dead in Ukraine after a massive Russian airstrike on a shopping mall there. Ukrainian President Volodymyr Zelensky called the strike absolutely cynical and despicable and said Russia had been targeting first responders as well. This is ABC News.
0: Mostly cloudy this evening with a chance of showers in the overnight hours, low 62. For your Saturday, a chance of showers, maybe a thunderstorm in the afternoon, and a high of 79. Showers and thunderstorms are likely on Saturday night, mostly cloudy, low 63. For Sunday, again a chance of showers and thunderstorms in the afternoon, otherwise partly sunny with a high of 81. Sunday night, chance of showers and thunderstorms again, partly cloudy, low 57. Nice weather returns on Monday, sunshine with a high of 76.

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4: 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This week, Casey takes you back to August 20th, 1977. That's when Johnny Rivers was swaying to the music. Mary Wilson dialed the telephone man. The Bee Gees went to the edge of the universe. And Rita Coolidge was lifted higher and higher. You'll hear those songs and all the top 40 hits from August 20th, 1977, right here on American Top 40, the 70s.
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sticks and come sail away. Don't mind if I do. It's time for me to sail on out of here and make way for Tony Baselli, but I'll return Monday afternoon at 3 right after my buddy, my pal, Fran Pantuso. Until then, please stay safe, stay cool, and have yourself a fabulous weekend. Here's Cutting Crew on Gem 99 and 100.

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Mungo Jerry in the Summertime Journey, Loving, Touching, Squeezing. Tony Piselli till midnight. Charlie Daniels Band coming up. This is Billy Joel, Gem 99 and 100.

The devil went down to Georgia. He was looking for a soul to steal. He was in a bind because he was way behind and he was willing to make a deal. When he came across this young man sewing on a fiddle and playing it hot, and the devil jumped up on a hickory stump and said, "Boy, let me tell you what. I guess you didn't know it, but I'm a fiddle player too. And if you'd care to take a dare, I'll make a bet with you. Now you play pretty good fiddle, boy, but give the devil his due. I bet a fiddle of gold against your soul, 'cause I think I'm better than you."

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Johnny said, "Devil, just come on back if you ever want to try again. I done told you once, you son of a bitch.

0: 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Now, Charlie Daniels was inspired to write the song when he realized that the album he and his band were recording was lacking a song that featured a fiddle. He wrote the song on the spot at the Woodland Sound Studios where the band was recording. Devil went down to Georgia. Charlie Daniels' band got the updated weather forecast and Kiss. 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
3: 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Mary Wilson dialed the telephone man. The Bee Gees went to the edge of the universe. And Rita Coolidge was lifted higher and higher. 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
6: Northeast VA weather.
0: Chance of showers overnight, patchy fog toward morning, mostly cloudy, low around 62. For tomorrow, a chance of showers and thunderstorms in the afternoon, mostly cloudy, high near 79. For tomorrow night, showers and thunderstorms, mostly cloudy, low around 63. Sunday, a chance of showers and thunderstorms in the afternoon, partly sunny, high near 81. And for Monday, sunshine, high near 77.

Gem 99 and 100, the Charlie Daniels Band. Devo went down to Georgia. Only the Good Die Young. Before that, Billy Joel and Tony Pacelli Till Midnight. Sign off for the album.

0: 99 and 100 Rolling Stones and Beast of Burden. ABBA's Dancing Queen, Tony Pacelli, on a Friday night. The Weekend is here. Beast of Burden from the 1978 album Some Girls. In 2004, Rolling Stone magazine ranked the song number 435 on their list of the 500 greatest songs of all times. What is a beast of burden? It's an animal, usually domesticated, that labors for the benefit of man, such as an ox or a horse. The music and some lyrics were primarily written by Keith Richards. In liner notes of the 1983 album Jump Back, Richard said Beast of Burden was another one where Mick Jagger just filled in the verses. With the Stones, he said, you take a long song, play it, and see if there are any takers. Sometimes they ignore it, sometimes they grab it and record it. After all the faster numbers on Some Girls, everybody settled down and enjoyed the slow song Beast of Burden. Ace of Base coming up, Gem 99 and 100.
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Q99 to 100 Heart and B's Dreams, Bryan Adams, The Summer of 69. Before that, full hour of 80s music coming up at 8 o'clock. 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
2: 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Tony Basil and Mickey, Jack and Diane, John Cougar Mellencamp, Tony Pacelli, 12 Midnight Tonight. Mickey, originally performed by a British group called Racy with the title Kitty. It was included in their debut studio album Smash and Grab in 1979. The original Racy song did not include Oh Mickey, You're So Fine, which Tony Basil added. Now, here is the background story behind that, why the song was changed from Kitty to Mickey. Many years it was rumored that the name was changed to Mickey on speculations that Basil had discovered a crush on the Monkees drummer and lead vocalist Mickey Dolenz after meeting him on the set of the film Head, for which she was the choreographer. However, claim has been denied by Basil, who said that she didn't really know Mickey at all. Mickey and Tony Basil, 80s at 8 in Berlin, coming up. Gem 99 and 100.
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2: 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Berlin before that, Tony Pacelli, 80s at 8 for a Friday night. Amanda, considered a power ballad written by Tom Scholz. The song was released as the first single from the band's third album, Third Stage, in 1986, 6 years after it was recorded. Now, there was no music video for Amanda, but it still became their highest charting single on the Billboard Hot 100. Debuted September 27th, was number one November 1986 for two consecutive weeks. It was the band's first officially released single since 1978, and for their new record label, MCA. 12-string guitar, by the way, played by Tom Scholz. Amanda in Boston, different sound from Hold the Line and the 70s sound from Boston. Madonna coming up after the updated weather forecast. It's Gem 99 and 100.
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